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7: Here's your MyUSCountry.com weather forecast. Lows dip down to about 65 with fog and spots tonight. Under partly cloudy skies, winds out of the east at around 5 miles an hour. High temperatures reach up to 88 with fog and spots early tomorrow. A mix of clouds and sun. Partly cloudy skies tomorrow night. Chance of thunderstorms. Lows level off around 72. From the Weatherology Weather Center, I'm Staff Meteorologist Megan Mulford. Currently, it's 72 degrees.
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0: McCollum there, your gold chain cowboy. Parker admitting that, well, about 2024, he was ready to about just hang it up. It's like, I just didn't feel it anymore. The creative, you know, juices were getting too hard to almost force to flow. And, you know, he's just kind of had a premonition. And sometimes you need to step back and reevaluate your look over the horizon and, you know, take, what do you call it, inventory. But we're happy that the Gold Chain Cowboy is still moving and grooving along with John Party, Dylan Scott, Scotty McCurry next.
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So, just for the record, we're not country-ish. We're country all the way. 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Playing one great song after another. 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

0: It's Morgan Dolly there. Tyler Reese here. Jason Aldean, Blake Shelton. Some Beach is on the way next.
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5: Here's your MyUSCountry.com weather forecast. Lows dip down to about 65 with fog and spots tonight. Under partly cloudy skies, winds out of the east at around 5 miles an hour. High temperatures reach up to 88 with fog and spots early tomorrow. A mix of clouds and sun. Partly cloudy skies tomorrow night. Chance of thunderstorms. Lows level off around 72. From the Weatherology Weather Center, I'm Staff Meteorologist Megan Mulford. Currently, it's 72 degrees.
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Hardy's favorite country song, in case you are wondering. Luke Combs, Carrie Underwood on the way after Luke Bryan. She's country, and she knows it. Just wound down CMA Fest last night in Nashville.

0: Luke Combs, Be By You. Great album, The Way I Am. Luke Combs, I Am What Is I Am's deals with it. Hey, Luke Combs out on the My Kind of Saturday Night Tour with his slew of supporting acts. Dierks Bentley, Ty Myers, Thelma and James as well. Taylor Swift, Alan Jackson, Megan Maroney next with The Beautiful Things.
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I knew it. I knew you. Alan Jackson, after Megan Maroney, The Beautiful Things.

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11: Here's your MyUSCountry.com weather forecast. Lows level off around 65 with fog and spots tonight under partly cloudy skies. Winds out of the northeast at around 5 miles an hour. Daytime highs approaching 88 tomorrow. Partly cloudy skies with fog at times early. Partly cloudy tomorrow night. Chance of thunderstorms. Lows level off around 72. From the Weatherology Weather Center, I'm meteorologist Megan Mulford. Right now, 72.
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0: A John Deere sitting on a hillside with a small bird perched on a stack. 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
11: Here's your MyUSCountry.com weather forecast. Lows level off around 65 with fog and spots tonight under partly cloudy skies. Winds out of the northeast at around 5 miles an hour. Daytime highs approaching 88 tomorrow. Partly cloudy skies with fog at times early. Partly cloudy tomorrow night. Chance of thunderstorms. Lows level off around 72. From the Weatherology Weather Center, I'm meteorologist Megan Mulford. Right now, 72.
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Jordan Davis, Turn This Truck Around. Tyler Easter, Joe Nichols, Riley Green, Ella Langley, Don't Mind If I Do, after Montgomery Gentry in my town.

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Jeez.

pickup rolling down a dirt road with a cloud of dust blowing from behind and the music playing loud. That's what country sounds like. 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

0: Carolina Blue, name of the album. He is John Morgan, and Parmalee's on the way, and Kojo, Till You Can't. Kojo, new album on the way, June 26th. That's called Banks of the Trinity.
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13: Here's your MyUSCountry.com weather forecast. Lows level off around 65 with fog and spots tonight under partly cloudy skies. Winds out of the northeast at around 5 miles an hour. Daytime highs approaching 88 tomorrow. Partly cloudy skies with fog at times early. Partly cloudy tomorrow night. Chance of thunderstorms. Lows level off around 72. From the Weatherology Weather Center, I'm meteorologist Megan Mulford. Right now, 72.
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0: BZ, the Chevy Silverado, different night, same rodeo. Get a chance to see that tour. Please do. It is a good, good show. Really good show. Bailey admittedly pumping a lot of his own money into the production to increase its, pleasing to the eye. Lots of special effects, very cool stage elements, big old signs, trucks. He recreates an old garage that reminded him of his grandpa's garage. It's just very cool. Luke Combs, Mark Cheston, Jason Aldean on the way next.
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0: She's Beckham there, Tallarice here, Tucker Wetmore. Brunette's on the way, Judd's mama, he's crazy. 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

0: 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This is Alexandra Kay, and you just heard my brand new song, Straight for the Heart. 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

0: Luke Combs, Sleepless in a Hotel Room. Tyler East with Keith Urban, Jordan Davis, after John Michael Montgomery, and I Can Love You Like That.
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red, white, and blue flapping in the wind at a Friday night football game. 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

0: Ella Langley, Morgan Wallen there. 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
4: 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We're country all the way. Yeah! 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

Josh Ross. Hey, how you look? Moving on. Hello there. How are you? It's me, Shannon. I'm back. How are you? How was the weekend? How was your Monday? You ready to dive into Tuesday?

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All right, we got this. Rolling into our Tuesday. I can't believe that we are less than 2 weeks away from Father's Day already. It's going to be 4th of July before we know it.

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0: Zach Top, South of Sanity. Still one of the funniest parts of CMA Fest. The guy is just a total jokester, but man, can he sing, and he's bringing back that 90s country sound that I hope you love as much as I do.
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3: Here's your MyUSCountry.com weather forecast. Partly cloudy skies with fog and spots. Overnight with lows around 65. Northerly winds at around 5 miles an hour. Daytime highs approaching 88 with fog and spots early Tuesday. Sunshine mixed with clouds at times. Chance of thunderstorms Tuesday night. Lows level off around 71. Partly cloudy skies. I'm weatherology meteorologist Megan Mulford. Currently, it's 72 degrees.

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Scotty McCreery, Hootie and the Blowfish, Bottle Rockets. I was listening to some Darius Rucker over the weekend. I forget how much I absolutely love his voice. It's me, Shannon, with Graylin James, Water at a Wedding.

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I saw a bunch of the videos on social media from CMA Fest. Riley Green was everywhere. Of course, he is one of the co-hosts for the broadcast that will air at the end of this month on ABC.

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0: Morgan Wallen. Whoo! People were not happy that he had to cancel his Saturday Pittsburgh show, and it all went viral. He canceled a show in Pittsburgh because of the weather, and he said his team walked on the bus and told him that they had been consulting with local officials and that he should cancel, and it was just a big old mess. And he took to socials and said, look, I just wanted to clear the air. I think my true fans know it's not how I operate in general, but this had to happen. I'd rather fans be disappointed because they couldn't see a show than somebody not be able to not make it home from a show.
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6: U.S. Country weather. Here's your MyUSCountry.com weather forecast. Partly cloudy skies with fog and spots. Overnight with lows around 65. Northerly winds at around 5 miles an hour. Daytime highs approaching 88 with fog and spots early Tuesday. Sunshine mixed with clouds at times. Chance of thunderstorms Tuesday night. Lows level off around 71. Partly cloudy skies. I'm weatherology meteorologist Megan Mulford. Currently, it's 72 degrees.

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First, add a little of this. Then, sprinkle in a bit of this. And then, add a whole bunch of these ones. 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

0: Smith, the world's on fire. He is looking so good. He's lost 70 pounds, trying to get healthy, do the dang thing. He was out and about in Nashville for CMA Fest. One of my girlfriends was there, and she ran into him on the street and said he could not have been cooler.
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3: Here's your MyUSCountry.com weather forecast. Partly cloudy skies with fog and spots. Overnight with lows around 65. Northerly winds at around 5 miles an hour. Daytime highs approaching 88 with fog and spots early Tuesday. Sunshine mixed with clouds at times. Chance of thunderstorms Tuesday night. Lows level off around 71. Partly cloudy skies. I'm weatherology meteorologist Megan Mulford. Currently, it's 72 degrees.

If you're wondering why a lot of country songs are about trucks, well, it's because no one ever said, dang, look at that awesome Prius. 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

Jordan Davis, turn this truck around. So I did watch the new Jennifer Lopez movie, Office Romance, on Netflix this past weekend. The reviews are pretty mixed. It pretty much has like a 50% rating. It's funny, silly, it's raunchy. It is not for the kids.

We appreciate you joining us. Southern Minnesota's number one for country at home, work, or in your car. 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

Hello there. Welcome to the middle of the night. It's me, Shannon. Shannon Black 995 on socials. Thanks for hanging. We have new equipment in here, so if it sounds funky, it's because I'm still getting adjusted to it and feel like a big old dummy. Got Shaboozy Jelly Roll now. Amen.

0: There it is. Riley Green, Think As You Drunk I Am. Don't Know My CBAs. I just love that song. I'm a huge Toby Keith fan. And the nod to Toby and getting to hear Toby in it just warms my heart.
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10: Here's your MyUSCountry.com weather forecast. Mainly cloudy skies expected with fog and spots early overnight with a low of 66. Northeasterly winds at around 5 miles an hour. Cloudy skies with a few peaks of sun again Tuesday. Daytime highs approaching 87. Chance of thunderstorms Tuesday night. Lows dip down to about 73. Partly cloudy skies. From the Weatherology Weather Center, I'm meteorologist Megan Mulford. Currently, it's 72 degrees.
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0: red, white, and blue, flapping in the wind at a Friday night football game. That's what country sounds like.
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0: country am I in?
1: It doesn't matter. It's 5 o'clock somewhere.
0: It's always on 5 in Margaritaville, come to think of it.
1: Yeah, I heard that.
0: You've been there, haven't you?
1: Yes, sir.
0: I've seen your boat there.
1: I've been to Margaritaville a few times.
0: All right. Well, that's good.
1: Stumble my way back.
0: Okay. Well, we just want to make sure you can keep it between the navigational beacons.
1: Between the buoys. I got it.
0: All right. 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Let's go somewhere.
1: I'm ready. 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

0: George Burge and Luke Bryan, Ride, Ride, Ride. Man, is Luke Bryan just getting dragged across socials because of his new song. And I'm not even going to get into it and what people are saying. All I'm saying is this is how I am. If there's something I don't like or it's bothering me, but it doesn't actually affect my life, guess what I do? I ignore it. I move on.
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3: Here's your myuscountry.com weather forecast. Mainly cloudy skies expected, with fog and spots early overnight, with a low of 66. Northeasterly winds at around 5 miles an hour. Cloudy skies with a few peaks of sun again Tuesday. Daytime highs approaching 87. Chance of thunderstorms Tuesday night. Lows dip down to about 73. Partly cloudy skies. From the Weatherology Weather Center, I'm meteorologist Megan Mulford. Currently, it's 72 degrees.

0: A John Deere sitting on a hillside with a small bird perched on the stack. That's what country sounds like.
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Morgan Wallen with his 20 cigarettes. His good friend Lainey Wilson worried about her phone, her keys, her wallet. That is absolutely me and my husband when we leave the house. 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You got your phone. You got the keys. You got the wallet. All right, let's go.

Well, hello there and good morning. How are you? It's me, Shannon, Shannon Black. Welcome to Tuesday. I always like to remind you when I play a dad artist that Father's Day is the 21st, less than 2 weeks away. Don't forget your daddy.

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0: Jordan Davis, I ain't saying. So, number one at the box office this past weekend, Scary Movie. That's like the sixth one in the franchise. Masters of the Universe coming in second. And then those two movies, Backrooms and Obsession, both from YouTubers in third and fourth place.
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9: Here's your MyUSCountry.com weather forecast. Lows dip down to about 66, with fog overnight under mainly cloudy skies, winds out of the northeast at around 5 miles an hour. High temperatures reach up to 87, and foggy early Tuesday, cloudy skies with a few peaks of sun. Partly cloudy skies Tuesday night, chance for storms, lows level off around 73. From the Weatherology Weather Center, I'm Staff Meteorologist Megan Mulford. Right now, 72.

0: Sam Hunt, Outskirts. Good morning. Welcome to your Tuesday. It's me, Shannon. It is June 9th. It's National Donald Duck Day. Profess your love day. If there's someone you've been thinking about, today's the day to profess your love. And if you're interested, 25 days until 4th of July.
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4: Here's your myuscountry.com weather forecast. Lows dip down to about 66, with fog overnight under mainly cloudy skies, winds out of the northeast at around 5 miles an hour. High temperatures reach up to 87, and foggy early Tuesday, cloudy skies with a few peaks of sun. Partly cloudy skies Tuesday night, chance for storms, lows level off around 73. From the Weatherology Weather Center, I'm Staff Meteorologist Megan Mulford. Right now, 72.

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Jason Aldean, Don't Tell on Me. Hello, good morning. It's Tuesday. It's me, Shannon. Hello, how are you? You ready to get up and get going, get you moving? This has always been one of my favorites from Jody Messina. Going a little old school with Lesson and Leavin'.

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Lainey Wilson, our most recent newlywed in the country music scene. Everybody's talking about Taylor Swift and Travis Kelce. Going to be getting married, allegedly, on July 3rd at Madison Square Garden with over 1,000.

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We know that country music leads to hootin'. Woo! And we know that hootin' leads to hollerin'. Yeah! And you know, a little hootin' hollerin' never hurt anybody. 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
1: Here's your MyUSCountry.com weather forecast. Lows dip down to about 66, with fog overnight, under mainly cloudy skies, winds out of the northeast at around 5 miles an hour. High temperatures reach up to 87, and foggy early Tuesday, cloudy skies with a few peaks of sun. Partly cloudy skies Tuesday night, chance for storms, lows level off around 73. From the weather

0: Meteorology Weather Center. I'm staff meteorologist Megan Mulford. Right now, 72.
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12: 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She said.

Hey, it's Rick Tedder with you on this Tuesday. So, do you work in a stock room, a back room, or a warehouse where you operate a forklift? If so, think about this. It's National Forklift Safety Day. Those things can be dangerous. Make sure you learn the safety behind them for sure, and be safe. Denim cut.

it's official. Florida Georgia Line are going to reunite. The duo, which dominated the charts in the 2010s, split in 22 after nearly a dozen years together to pursue solo careers. Speculation's been swirling for a long time about a reunion. Looks like it's going to happen. More info as we find out about it. It's hard to-

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0: Well, I guess a lot of it depends on what part of the country you're from or what you grew up calling it, but is it hot sauce or salsa? Well, if you've got a World Cup party coming up, one of soccer's quintessential snacks, apparently, is chips and salsa. In the U.S., chips are paired with salsa, and it's become quite popular at soccer matches. So if you're thinking of throwing a FIFA World Cup party, now you know what you got to have. Doesn't matter what you call it. Just get you some chips and hot sauce, or chips and salsa.
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13: Here's your MyUSCountry.com weather forecast. Cloudy skies with a few peaks of sun with fog and spots early today, with daytime highs approaching 87. East winds 5 to 10 miles an hour. Partly cloudy skies tonight. Chance of thunderstorms. Lows level off around 73. Chance of severe thunderstorms tomorrow. Highs level off around 89. Sunshine mixed with clouds at times. I'm weatherology meteorologist Megan Mulford. Currently, it's 67 degrees.
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0: Well, if you're one who doesn't think bad weather would be a good reason to cancel one of the biggest concerts you've been looking forward to going to see for a long time, this one may get under your skin a little bit. Morgan Wallen was forced to cancel his Saturday night show in Pittsburgh because of severe weather in the area. Morgan took to his Instagram to defend the choice to cancel based on information he said he had at the time and called fans' anger and backlash over the decision nonsense. Interesting.
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2: How is Stripe Rust moving in wheat? I'm Nicole Heslop with Managing for Profit on Brownfield. Stripe rust has been popping up in areas researchers say it shouldn't be able to overwinter, despite limited outbreaks in wheat to the south.
3: It certainly gives us a little bit of pause when we see stripe rust appearing up far north and we don't sort of have findings between us and the south. Where did it come from?
2: Hear more about how the disease is advancing next on Brownfield. How is stripe rust moving in wheat? I'm Nicole Heslop with Managing for Profit on Brownfield. Stripe rust has been popping up in areas researchers say it shouldn't be able to overwinter, despite limited outbreaks in wheat to the south.
3: It certainly gives us a little bit of pause when we see stripe rust appearing up far north and we don't sort of have findings between us and the south. Where did it come from?
2: Hear more about how the disease is advancing next on Brownfield. Michigan State University plant pathologist Marty Chilvers tells Brownfield movement of stripe rust in wheat is starting to raise questions.
3: Typically, we think about stripe rust coming up from down south and moving north. Interestingly, this year in Kansas, which is one of the states to our south that we do watch, they had very little stripe rust, but a lot more leaf rust. So, I mean, maybe there was a weather event that did bring it up from down south and deposited some of those spores across the upper Midwest here. Wisconsin and Ontario found it on May 20th and 21st. We had that confirmation here June 1st in Michigan.
2: He says the disease typically doesn't survive temperatures that drop below 14 degrees Fahrenheit.
3: Stripe rust requires like a living wheat host plant to survive on. Some of my colleagues have tried doing survival studies up in this northern Midwest area and haven't demonstrated any survival through the winter. So it's not going to be surviving on the soil or in the soil, but it could potentially be surviving on those plants that are overwintering. However, we don't have good evidence for that. It certainly gives us a little bit of pause when we see stripe rust appearing up far north and we don't sort of have findings between us and the south. You know, where did it come from, I guess? And so there may be some meteorological explanations for that. Maybe there were certain air movements that occurred that we just haven't, looked at yet that might be the reason for that.
2: He says some of the best protection comes with variety selections.
3: I think it really talks to variety resistance and the importance of variety selection for disease management. Whether you're thinking about head scab, stripe rust, or other diseases, powdery mildew, think about the variety that you're growing if there's a disease that continues to pop up for you, because you might be growing something that's susceptible and you may be able to switch that variety to something that's also good yielding but has a little bit better package on the disease front.
2: Outbreaks of stripe rust typically tend to slow when nighttime temperatures are over 59 degrees Fahrenheit. However, newer research finds it could deem nighttime temperatures consistently above 64 degrees. Early investations could mean 70% or more in yield losses. Track outbreaks on the Crop Protection Network's Stripe Rust Weed Map. I'm Nicole Heslop with Managing for Profit on Brownfield.
4: I'm Brent Barnett on Brownfield. Deputy Ag Secretary Stephen Vaden says he's optimistic the renegotiation of USMCA will expand market access for U.S. ag.
5: This administration does not do trade agreements that don't contain wins for agriculture. So I'm confident, based on the preliminary conversations that I have had with both Canadian and Mexican counterparts, that they understand that. And I know this administration understands it.
4: More news is next. The Whole Milk for Healthy Kids bill was signed into law, but some farmers are concerned that new milk options won't make it to school this fall. Dairy farmer Randy Kohler milks cows near Duran, Wisconsin.
6: It came to action and fruition, but it came to fruition a little bit late that we're probably not going to see it in very many schools in the 26-27 school year.
4: Persistent drought is creating dire conditions for many winter wheat growers in parts of the Great Plains. North Central Kansas farmer Shale Porter.
7: We have ourselves abandoned over 200 acres that they adjusted out for about 5 bushel an acre, so we went ahead and terminated those.
4: Porter says he doesn't expect his crop to average 30 bushels per acre. USDA's crop progress report on Monday showed 97% of U.S. corn has been planted as of Sunday. 92% of soybeans have been planted. I'm Brent Barnett with Brownfield.
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3: Here's your MyUSCountry.com weather forecast. Cloudy skies with a few peaks of sun with fog and spots early today, with daytime highs approaching 87. East winds 5 to 10 miles an hour. Partly cloudy skies tonight. Chance of thunderstorms. Lows level off around 73. Chance of severe thunderstorms tomorrow. Highs level off around 89. Sunshine mixed with clouds at times. I'm weatherology meteorologist Megan Mulford. Currently, it's 67 degrees.
4: Saving money on everything.
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Well, have you ever heard the term wildflowering? No, me either. It has to do with dating. I'll tell you what I found out about it, though, coming up with a few songs. Hang on.

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So, just for the record, we're not country-ish. We're country all the way. Yeah! Playing one great song after another. 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

0: If you had to guess, what age would you say are people in general the happiest? A new report just out says the happiest group isn't 20-year-olds or even those in their 50s. Based on responses from almost 500,000 people, the most gleeful group is decades older, those in their 70s. Yeah, I guess they're just thankful they made it that long. This group reported higher levels of life satisfaction, more positive emotions, and fewer negative emotions compared with all other ages. So you think you're living at large now? Well, wait till you get in your 70s.
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8: Here's your MyUSCountry.com weather forecast. Cloudy skies with a few peaks of sun with fog and spots early today, with daytime highs approaching 87. East winds 5 to 10 miles an hour. Partly cloudy skies tonight. Chance of thunderstorms. Lows level off around 73. Chance of severe thunderstorms tomorrow. Highs level off around 89. Sunshine mixed with clouds at times. I'm weatherology meteorologist Megan Mulford. Currently 66.
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3: Here's your MyUSCountry.com weather forecast. A blend of clouds and sun and foggy early today, with daytime highs approaching 87. East winds 5 to 10 miles an hour. Partly cloudy tonight, slight chance of thunderstorms. Lows dip down to about 72. Sunshine mixed with clouds at times tomorrow. Chance of severe thunderstorms. Highs around 89. From the Weatherology Weather Center, I'm meteorologist Megan Mulford. Right now, 66.
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1: Well, do you consider yourself privileged? 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Yeah, I'll tell you, how many of us consider ourselves privileged, and what's the difference in those that are privileged and those that are not? 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

0: Well, apparently there's a difference between privileged people and those that aren't privileged. Yeah, privileged people don't know they're privileged, at least until they compare themselves to the rest of us. Here are some of the things those raised in wealth don't realize. Just saw this and thought, this is pretty interesting. 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
0: Hey, it's Rick Taylor. I've got Taylor Swift's brand new country song. 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I knew it. I knew you. 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Also, a look back on this day in sports history coming up.

0: 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It's not just home on the range anymore. We make ourselves at home
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0: Your ears aren't playing tricks on you. That is brand new stuff from Taylor Swift. I knew it. I knew you. That's from the Toy Story 5 movie soundtrack.
1: This day in sports history.
0: 1973. Who could forget? If you weren't there for it, you certainly heard about it. Secretariat won the Belmont Stakes in an unprecedented 31-length win to capture the Triple Crown that year. On this day in 2008, Ken Griffey Jr. became the sixth player in Major League Baseball history to hit 600 career home runs. It was on this day in 1984, Martina Navratilova's Grand Slam sweep happened. The tennis legend won the French Open, becoming the second woman to hold all four tennis Grand Slam titles at the same time. And 80 years ago, on this day in 46, heavyweight boxing champion Joe Louis knocked out Billy Kahn in the eighth round to retain his title of heavyweight boxing champion.
1: And that's what happened this day in sports history.
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6: Here's your MyUSCountry.com weather forecast. A blend of clouds and sun and foggy early today with daytime highs approaching 87. East winds 5 to 10 miles an hour. Partly cloudy tonight, slight chance of thunderstorms. Lows dip down to about 72. Sunshine mixed with clouds at times tomorrow. Chance of severe thunderstorms. Highs around 89. From the Weatherology Weather Center, I'm meteorologist Megan Mulford. Right now, 66.
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13: Additional steps. Hello, everyone. I'm Mark Dorenkamp with Agribusiness News on Brownfield. 100 years ago, our founders had a vision that transformed the future of agriculture, and we've been innovating ever since. See how it all started at pioneer.com/100. As additional cases of New World screwworm are being confirmed, the state of Texas and the U.S. Department of Agriculture are stepping up efforts to stop its spread. Dr. Bud Dingus, Texas state veterinarian, says animal surveillance remains critical to containing the pest.
14: This is a highly treatable condition that, if caught early, can be treated and spread prevented.
13: Market disruptions caused by the conflict in the Middle East are impacting pork producers. Swinelender Chris Ford with Farm Credit Services of America says the rise in global oil prices is being felt across agriculture.
15: Which has a direct impact on diesel, which pretty much everything on the farm is driven off diesel, whether it be crop inputs, vehicles, those sorts of things. So that's having a pretty significant impact. Plus then you see just the volatility that creates in the interest rate market, the bond markets.
13: The National Corn Growers Association is emphasizing the importance of the U.S.-Mexico-Canada agreement ahead of this summer's review of the trade deal. NCGA Director of Public Policy for Trade and Biotechnology, Nancy Martinez, calls this a critical time for the future of the agreement.
1: This is an unprecedented review. We've never had this review before. We have data to show and stories to back it up about how beneficial USMCA has been for the U.S. corn industry.
13: She tells Brownfield USMCA represents 1.8 billion bushels of corn demand, contributing $20 billion to the U.S. economy. CHS, the nation's largest agricultural cooperative, is closing three grain elevators later this year. Senior Vice President of Operations Mike Johnston tells Brownfield the locations are in southeast Minnesota.
4: There's a lot of pressure on margins and they're thin. And when we look at southeastern Minnesota, the marketplace really has evolved into a processing market. Minnesota's invested in soy crush and ethanol crush as well. And then we also have the river market down here in the Mississippi.
13: He says the elevators in Kasson, Ostrander, and Wyckoff will close following this fall's harvest. And Minnesota's Commissioner of Agriculture is encouraged by crop progress across the state. Tom Peterson tells Brownfield planting is winding down and recent moisture is beneficial.
5: Seems like the rains came really timely, you know, and so that, you know, has kind of been helpful as the crop got put in. A few replants in areas from that big dust storm we had, but nothing too major. So I think the crop's in good shape.
13: USDA's latest weekly crop progress update shows corn planting is essentially wrapped up, with nearly 80% of the crop rated in good to excellent condition. Soybeans are 98% planted and 83% emerged, with 77% called good to excellent. I'm Mark Dorenkamp with Brownfield Ag News.
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The red, white, and blue flapping in the wind at a Friday night football game. That's what country sounds like. 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

0: If you had to guess, what age would you say are people in general the happiest? A new report just out says the happiest group isn't 20-year-olds or even those in their 50s. Based on responses from almost a half a million people, the most gleeful group is decades older, those in their 70s.
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6: And I just dropped my new song, Easy to Love. 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

0: severe thunderstorms, highs around 89. From the Weatherology Weather Center, I'm meteorologist Megan Mulford. Right now, 67.
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Hey, it's Rick Taylor with you on this Tuesday. So do you work in a stock room, a back room, or a warehouse where you operate a forklift? If so, think about this. It's National Forklift Safety Day. Those things can be dangerous. Make sure you learn the safety behind them for sure and be safe.

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0: Hey, it's Rick Taylor with you on this Tuesday. A lot of employer-based insurance companies require a wellness check halfway through the year just to make sure we get those good deals on the insurance, which still is questionable if that's a good deal or not. But Tuesday, the second one in June, is a reminder for young women to schedule their annual Well Woman exam. It's Call Your Doctor Day. A shout out to all the ladies to make sure you get checked out. Make sure all your woman parts are doing just fine. And it's a good reminder for the rest of us, too. You know, we need those low rates for insurance, as low as we can get them anyway, don't we? And that takes a wellness exam, usually.
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9: Minnesota News Network, I'm Tasha Radel. A Republican-led U.S. House committee is accusing Minnesota leaders of failing to act on warnings about fraud in a federally funded social service programs. The 205-page report alleges Governor Tim Walz and Attorney General Keith Ellison were aware of concerns dating back to 2019. Minnesota's unemployment rate has slowly been increasing, but Steve Yakish from Executive Search Consulting says don't give up hope. He says he's seeing a trend where large companies are filling their top positions, and that can help everyone else.
10: Companies are now really starting to think forward. How do I get out in front of our competition? We have strategic initiatives, and they're adding executives. And then that trickles down, because once those executives are in place, now they start hiring below them.
9: The Minnesota Pollution Control Agency has issued an air quality alert for the Twin Cities and central Minnesota from noon until 9 today. This is MNN.

Well, it's official. Florida Georgia Line are going to reunite. The duo, which dominated the charts in the 2010s, split in 22. Looks like it's going to happen. More info as we find out about it. Even worse.

A John Deere sitting on a hillside with a small bird perched on the stack. That's what country sounds like. U.S. Country 99.9. 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

0: Winds out of the southeast, 5 to 10 miles an hour. Partly cloudy skies tonight. Slight chance for storms. Lows dip down to about 72. Chance of severe thunderstorms tomorrow. High temperatures reach up to 89. Sunshine mixed with clouds at times. I'm weatherology meteorologist Megan Mulford. Currently, it's 68 degrees.
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It's Kim. All right. We got Monday knocked out of the way this week. It's good. Check. I feel successful already.

0: 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They're planning to issue 10 Barbie stamps featuring Barbie in 10 different careers. 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

0: 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They're still trying to figure it out.
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12: Here's your MyUSCountry.com weather forecast. Sunshine mixed with clouds at times, with fog and spots early today, with daytime highs approaching 87. Winds out of the southeast, 5 to 10 miles an hour. Partly cloudy skies tonight, slight chance for storms. Lows dip down to about 72. Chance of severe thunderstorms tomorrow. High temperatures reach up to 89. Sunshine mixed with clouds at times. I'm weatherology meteorologist Megan Mulford. Currently, it's 68 degrees.
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0: coming up, Morgan Wallen. What a good kiddo growing up in church, and he couldn't even listen to secular music, all Christian tunes, and, you know, sang in the choir. At five, he asked for a violin, and he grew up playing the piano. So Morgan's been at this gig for quite some time. He'll be singing One Thing at a Time shortly.
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We're country all the way. 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
1: Here's your myuscountry.com weather forecast. Sunshine mixed with clouds at times, with fog and spots early today, with daytime highs approaching 87. Winds out of the southeast, 5 to 10 miles an hour. Partly cloudy skies tonight, slight chance for storms. Lows dip down to about 72. Chance of severe thunderstorms tomorrow. High temperatures reach up to 89. Sunshine mixed with clouds at times. I'm weatherology meteorologist Megan Mulford. Right now, 75.
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pickup rolling down a dirt road with a cloud of dust blowing from behind and the music playing loud. That's what country sounds like. 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

0: Yes. Oh, by the way, Taylor is doing an interview with Rolling Stone magazine, and she's not sure if the cats will be a part of her upcoming nuptials. She said, I mean, they're my kids, of course. I'd love for them to be there, but I don't know how I include them in the wedding ceremony. That's something Travis and I will have to talk about. You know, Travis is like, babe, whatever you want.
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8: 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Sunshine mixed with clouds at times, with fog and spots early today, with daytime highs approaching 87. Winds out of the southeast, 5 to 10 miles an hour. Partly cloudy skies tonight, slight chance for storms. Lows dip down to about 72. Chance of severe thunderstorms tomorrow. High temperatures reach up to 89. Sunshine mixed with clouds at times. I'm weatherology meteorologist Megan Mulford. Right now, it's 77 degrees.
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0: But not my Instagram on my phone. That's at least what Harry Styles says. Yeah, he's like, you know, not having social media apps on his phone, or at least Instagram. And it's much more relaxing. He goes, every time I look at my phone, there's, you know, not so many notifications. I could see how that would seem like, okay, I better answer those. It's work. There they are, pending.
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2: Here's your MyUSCountry.com weather forecast. Sunshine mixed with clouds at times, with fog in spots early today, with daytime highs approaching 87. Winds out of the southeast, 5 to 10 miles an hour. Partly cloudy skies tonight, slight chance for storms. Lows dip down to about 72. Chance of severe thunderstorms tomorrow. High temperatures reach up to 89. Sunshine mixed with clouds at times. I'm weatherology meteorologist Megan Mulford. Right now, it's 77 degrees.
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Hello, I'm Andrew Lacey. We're throwing it back to the 90s and earlier for the next hour here on Lunch with the Legends, brought to you by Master Plumbing of Albert Lee, serving southern Minnesota and northern Iowa with quality you can trust since 1995. That song was in its second week at number one on the charts this week in 1991. It was the band's debut single, making them the first country band to have its first single make it to number one. You would think that would mean they were set to have a run of chart toppers right out the gate, but it actually took six more years before they got their next number one hit. There were plenty of top 10 and top 5 songs along the way. Four stalled out at number two, but they didn't make it to the top again until That's How Your Love Makes Me Feel did it in 1997. They did manage three more number ones in the early 2000s, but it really feels like they should have had more number ones than what they actually did.

0: Kenny Rogers on Lunch with the Legends. That song hit number one on the country charts on this day in 1979. Kenny was at the peak of his popularity in the wake of The Gambler, and She Believes in Me was the only other single off that album. It again brought him crossover success as it also hit number one on the Adult Contemporary chart and number five on the all-genre Billboard Hot 100, which is actually better than The Gambler did on that chart. 25 years later, the song became a hit in the UK when Irish artist Ronan Keating released a cover of it in 2004. That was actually one of several hits Keating had in Europe in the 2000s with covers of American country songs.
1: A quiet start for direct cash cattle business, and cash hogs are higher at midday. Hello, I'm Megan Grebner with your Brownfield Livestock Market Report. Direct cash cattle trade activity is relatively quiet. A few beds have surfaced in Nebraska at $403. Those are being passed. Current asking prices in Texas are at $258 to $260, but there are no bids on the table there. The rest of cattle country has been quiet. Look for significant trade volume to hold out until midweek or later. Box beef was mixed at midday with light to moderate demand for moderate offerings. Choice down 34 cents at $391.86. Select was 41 cents higher at $378.50. At the Oklahoma National Stockyards, feeder steers were steady to $5 higher with spots of $10 higher on heavier weights. Feeder heifers were $2 to $8 higher. The USDA says demand was moderate to good with fairly active trade. Steer calves were down $10 to $20, and heifer calves were $2 to $8 lower. Demand for calves was just moderate. Overall, the quality was average, but there were several nice loads of feeder cattle. Medium and large one-feeder steer, 650 to 680 pounds, brought $385 to $410. Medium and large one-feeder heifer, 754 to 799 pounds, brought $320 to $351.50. Cash hogs are higher at midday with solid negotiated purchases. Processors appear to be a little more aggressive in their procurement efforts again today and are bidding up to move needed numbers. The industry is monitoring the availability of market-ready hogs and hog weights, which have been running above year-ago levels. The trade is also watching demand. On the global market, there have been some bright spots as it relates to pork.

Johnny Cash on Lunch with the Legends. Bill Purcell played piano on that song. He was born 100 years ago today in 1926. Purcell was classically trained, having studied music composition in college, and did arrangements for the U.S. Air Force Band during World War II. He had a top 10 hit of his own in 1963 with an instrumental called Our Winter Love. The album that appeared on included an orchestra conducted by Grady Martin of the Nashville A-Team. Purcell was living and working in Nashville, so naturally he was also called on to be a session musician and played piano on many of Johnny Cash's albums from the 60s. He also played on records for Patsy Cline, Johnny Paycheck, Willie Nelson, and more. He later became a music teacher at Belmont University in Nashville. Bill Purcell died in 2020 at age 94 after contracting COVID and developing pneumonia.

The old Chisholm Trail is covered in concrete now. And they truck them to market in 50-foot rigs. Oh, and they just blow by his marker. I never stopped to read it.

0: Ed Bruce with an assist from Willie Nelson on Lunch with the Legends. That song was released on this day in 1980. Bruce had previously found success with Willie and Waylon as the writer of Mamas Don't Let Your Babies Grow Up to Be Cowboys. Bruce got his start doing rockabilly music in the early 60s, recording a version of See the Big Man Cry, which became a hit for Charlie Louvin a few years later. That was a bit of a running theme for Ed Bruce. Songs he wrote and recorded tended to be more successful when other people sang them, though he did manage a number one hit of his own as a performer in 1981 with You're the Best Break This Old Heart Ever Had.
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2: weather.
1: Here's your myuscountry.com weather forecast. Sunshine mixed with clouds at times this afternoon, with daytime highs approaching 87. Winds out of the southeast, 8 to 15 miles an hour. Partly cloudy skies again. Tonight, slight chance for storms. Lows dip down to about 72. Chance of severe storms. Tomorrow, highs around 89. Sunshine mixed with clouds at times. From the Weatherology Weather Center, I'm meteorologist Megan Mulford. Right now, 79.
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Randy Travis on Lunch with the Legends. Of course, it was a big blow for country music when a stroke nearly killed Randy and robbed him of his ability to sing. But he has new music on the way. Randy's wife, Mary, announced last week that an album of archived songs Randy recorded before the stroke is mastered, mixed, and ready to go. She hasn't gotten into specifics yet on when it might be released, but she did say it will be out before the end of the year, so we have new to us Randy Travis music to look forward to at some point in 2026.

0: George Strait on Lunch with Legends on U.S. Country 99.9. That song hit number one on this day in 1990 and stayed there for 5 weeks. By that measure, at least, it's Strait's biggest hit. It had his longest stay at the top of the chart. It was also the first time in his career a song had spent even more than 1 week at number one. And it was the first country song by anybody to spend 5 weeks at the top since Dolly Parton had done it in 1977 with Here You Come Again.
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Thanks always for spending your lunch hour with us. We'll do it again tomorrow. Till then, I'm Andrew Lacey. Have a great rest of your day.

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0: Jenna Bush Hager and Shaniel Jones. They're part of the third hour in the Today Show, and they are playing Cupid for a very special guy. Steven is his name. He's 61 years old, and he's a father of two. He's got two older sons. They look very awesome, and he's looking for love. So he's a widower, and they're trying to match him up. I just tell you, people are trying to find love at all ages, and they definitely deserve to. So I'm sure they'll find him somebody. It's kind of Golden Bachelor, but a different version. I don't know. I'll have to tune in and see how that works out. 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

0: 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I mean, just what are you going to do about that? 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Coming up, the woman that got married in a cave. I don't know that I've ever even heard of that before. So that's cool. Lainey Wilson, you're my first friend that's gotten married in a cave. Yeah, Lainey Wilson and I are friends. 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
10: Here's your MyUSCountry.com weather forecast. Sunshine mixed with clouds at times this afternoon, with daytime highs approaching 87. Winds out of the southeast, 8 to 15 miles an hour. Partly cloudy skies again. Tonight, slight chance for storms. Lows dip down to about 72. Chance of severe storms. Tomorrow, highs around 89. Sunshine mixed with clouds at times. From the Weatherology Weather Center, I'm meteorologist Megan Mulford. Currently, 80.
11: This June, celebrate National Dairy Month with your favorite dairy treat. 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They contain essential nutrients, including calcium, potassium, vitamin D, and protein. They also reduce the risk of high blood pressure, osteoporosis, and certain cancers while helping us manage our weight.

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0: Boys back home. All right, I am Kim. I hope you have an amazing June 9th today. Whatever it is you've got planned, or maybe you don't even know what you've got planned. Exciting things coming up. Surprise. Yeah, your kids are like, okay, now you're taking me here. We're doing this. We're doing that. I love it. Summertime.
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1: Here's your MyUSCountry.com weather forecast. Mainly sunny skies this afternoon, with daytime highs approaching 86. Winds out of the southeast, 8 to 15 miles an hour. Partly cloudy skies tonight. Chance of thunderstorms. Lows dip down to about 72. Chance of severe thunderstorms tomorrow. Daytime highs approaching 89. Sunshine mixed with clouds at times. From the Weatherology Weather Center, I'm Staff Meteorologist Megan Mulford. Currently, it's 80 degrees.

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0: That's Luke Bryan with Country, and she knows that I'm Eric De Niro. Stick around. 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
9: Here's your MyUSCountry.com weather forecast. Mainly sunny skies this afternoon, with daytime highs approaching 86. Winds out of the southeast, 8 to 15 miles an hour. Partly cloudy skies tonight. Chance of thunderstorms. Lows dip down to about 72. Chance of severe thunderstorms tomorrow. Daytime highs approaching 89. Sunshine mixed with clouds at times. From the Weatherology Weather Center, I'm Staff Meteorologist Megan Mulford. Currently, it's 81 degrees.
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We know that country music leads to hootin'. Woo! And we know that hootin' leads to hollerin'. Yeah! And you know, a little hootin' and hollerin' never hurt anybody. 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

0: James and Be By You. And who's grumpier in the morning, men or women? It's the ladies. Research has confirmed that not only are women grumpier than men first thing, but they also remain in a foul mood for a longer period of time. And they have a good reason to be grumpier in the morning. Women tend to be the ones that prepare breakfast and make sure the kids are ready for school, in addition to getting ready for their own work.
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3: Here's your MyUSCountry.com weather forecast. Mainly sunny skies this afternoon, with daytime highs approaching 86. Winds out of the southeast, 8 to 15 miles an hour. Partly cloudy skies tonight. Chance of thunderstorms. Lows dip down to about 72. Chance of severe thunderstorms tomorrow. Daytime highs approaching 89. Sunshine mixed with clouds at times. From the Weatherology Weather Center, I'm Staff Meteorologist Megan Mulford. Currently, it's 81 degrees.
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0: cash talks close higher with a solid negotiated run. Processors have been more aggressive in their procurement efforts. Barrels and gilts at the National Daily Direct were up $1.37 with a weighted average of 97.48. The Iowa Minnesota was $1.34 higher with a weighted average of 97.52. And the Western Corn Belt closed $1.37 higher with a weighted average of 97.48. For the latest in market news, go to brownfieldagnews.com. I'm Megan Grebner for Brownfield.
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0: That's Jason Aldean and Whiskey Drink. I'm Eric De Niro. Stick around. More great country on the way for you from Luke Bryan, and I'll play Morgan Wallen next.
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13: Here's your MyUSCountry.com weather forecast. Mainly sunny skies this afternoon, with daytime highs approaching 86. Winds out of the southeast, 8 to 15 miles an hour. Partly cloudy skies tonight. Chance of thunderstorms. Lows dip down to about 72. Chance of severe thunderstorms tomorrow. Daytime highs approaching 89. Sunshine mixed with clouds at times. From the Weatherology Weather Center, I'm Staff Meteorologist Megan Mulford. Currently, it's 82 degrees.
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0: 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This is Alexandra Kay, and you just heard my brand new song, Straight for the Heart. 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
1: Here's your MyUSCountry.com weather forecast. Mainly sunny skies this afternoon, with daytime highs approaching 86. Winds out of the southeast, 8 to 15 miles an hour. Partly cloudy skies tonight. Chance of thunderstorms. Lows dip down to about 72. Chance of severe thunderstorms tomorrow. Daytime highs approaching 89. Sunshine mixed with clouds at times. From the Weatherology Weather Center, I'm Staff Meteorologist Megan Mulford. Right now, it's 84 degrees.
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0: Taylor Swift from Toy Story 5. That's I Knew It, I Knew You. I'm Eric DeNiro, and if you're feeling cranky, blame the TV set in your bedroom. 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
14: This is Minnesota News Network. I'm John Anderson. An Olmsted County judge has upheld a grand jury indictment in a prominent Rochester murder case. 33-year-old Connor Bowman is charged with one count each of first and second degree murder in the death of his wife, Dr. Betty Bowman, in August 2023. Bowman is charged with poisoning his wife with a lethal dose of a medication used to treat gout. Bowman's defense team filed a motion seeking to dismiss the indictment, alleging the state committed misconduct The judge ruled that did occur, but the defendant suffered no prejudice from it. Xcel Energy is keeping a close eye on the potential for severe storms and high heat tonight and through Wednesday afternoon across parts of western, southern, and central Minnesota. Xcel says crews will be ready to restore power if outages occur. The weather forecasts say strong winds, hail, and tornadoes are possible. 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

0: 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And good times.
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0: That's Low Cash with Wrong Hearts. I'm Eric De Niro. Stick around. Got some Randy Travis coming up, and Tucker Wetmore is next.
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6: Here's your MyUSCountry.com weather forecast. Chance of thunderstorms tonight, otherwise partly cloudy skies. Lows dip down to about 72. Southeasterly winds, 10 to 15 miles an hour. Sunshine mixed with clouds at times again. Tomorrow, chance of severe storms. High temperatures reach up to 89. Mainly clear. Tomorrow night, slight chance of severe storms, 61. From the Weatherology Weather Center, I'm Staff Meteorologist Megan Mulford. Right now, it's 84 degrees.
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0: A John Deere sitting on a hillside with a small bird perched on a stack. 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

0: That's John Morgan and Kid Myself. I'm Eric De Niro. The World Cup starts on Thursday. Thought I'd tell you how this works. It runs through July 19th. Now, normally there's 32 teams qualify, but the 2026 edition has 48 teams in 12 groups of four, with the top two from each group plus the best third place teams advancing to a round of 32. And yes, there'll be a quiz afterwards. And the 2026 tournament will have 104 matches across 16 cities in the U.S., Canada, and Mexico.
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0: From Uganda, that's right, we're adopting. 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
1: I knew I'd see her around. 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I'd act like I didn't see her. 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

For a while, I guess they were keeping it low key. 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
1: Here's your MyUSCountry.com weather forecast. Chance of thunderstorms tonight, otherwise partly cloudy skies. Lows dip down to about 72. Southeasterly winds, 10 to 15 miles an hour. Sunshine mixed with clouds at times again. Tomorrow, chance of severe storms. High temperatures reach up to 89. Mainly clear. Tomorrow night, slight chance of severe storms, 61. From the Weatherology Weather Center, I'm Staff Meteorologist Megan Mulford. Right now, it's 84 degrees.
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7: This is Minnesota News Network. I'm John Anderson. U.S. Senator Tina Smith is sounding the alarm over rising home insurance costs, releasing a new report that outlines potential solutions to what she calls a growing national crisis. Smith says homeowners across the country are facing steep premium increases and in some cases losing access to their coverage. The report notes insurance premiums have climbed an average of 45% nationwide since 2019, while Minnesota saw the largest increase in the country last year at 34%. Minnesota Congressman Brad Finstad has joined a group of representatives to introduce legislation to help home builders and manufacturers build American homes faster. The bill is called the Build American Efficiency Act. Representative Finstad said this will streamline the building process, reduce costly delays, boost efficiency, allowing more Americans to buy a home. This is MNN.
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0: That's Luke Bryan and Country Song Came On. I'm Eric De Niro. Don't go anywhere. I got some good stuff coming up. Old Dominion in there, and Luke Combs is next.
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10: Here's your MyUSCountry.com weather forecast. Chance of thunderstorms tonight, otherwise partly cloudy skies. Lows dip down to about 72. Southeasterly winds, 10 to 15 miles an hour. Sunshine mixed with clouds at times again. Tomorrow, chance of severe storms. High temperatures reach up to 89. Mainly clear. Tomorrow night, slight chance of severe storms, 61. From the Weatherology Weather Center, I'm Staff Meteorologist Megan Mulford. Currently, 85.
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The red, white, and blue flapping in the wind at a Friday night football game. 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
1: Here's your myuscountry.com weather forecast. Chance of thunderstorms tonight, otherwise partly cloudy skies. Lows dip down to about 72. Southeasterly winds, 10 to 15 miles an hour. Sunshine mixed with clouds at times again. Tomorrow, chance of severe storms. High temperatures reach up to 89. Mainly clear tomorrow night. Slight chance of severe storms, 61. From the Weatherology Weather Center, I'm staff meteorologist Megan Mulford. Currently, 85.
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0: That's Kenny Chesney and Don't Blink. I'm Eric De Niro. And ladies, if you meet a man in person after connecting on an online dating site, don't be surprised if he's a tad bit shorter than you thought he'd be. Unless they're over 6 feet tall, men almost uniformly lie about their height, estimating by approximately 2 inches.
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13: This is Minnesota News Network. I'm John Anderson. An Olmsted County judge has upheld a grand jury indictment in a prominent Rochester murder case. 33-year-old Connor Bowman is charged with one count each of first and second degree murder in the death of his wife, Dr. Betty Bowman, in August 2023. Bowman is charged with poisoning his wife with a lethal dose of a medication used to treat gout. Bowman's defense team filed a motion seeking to dismiss the indictment, alleging the state committed misconduct. The judge ruled that did occur, but the defendant suffered no prejudice from it. Xcel Energy is keeping a close eye on the potential for severe storms and high heat tonight and through Wednesday afternoon across parts of western, southern, and central Minnesota. Xcel says crews will be ready to restore power if outages occur. The weather forecasts say strong winds, hail, and tornadoes are possible. 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
0: Florida Georgia Line coming up after Riley Green with Della Langley.

pickup rolling down a dirt road with a cloud of dust blowing from behind and the music playing loud. That's what country sounds like. 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
1: That's Dan and Shay with Say So. I'm Eric De Niro. Don't go anywhere. There's more great country headed your way from Brad Paisley, and got some Luke Combs for you next.
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14: Here's your myuscountry.com weather forecast. Chance of thunderstorms tonight, otherwise partly cloudy skies. Lows dip down to about 72. Southeasterly winds, 10 to 15 miles an hour. Sunshine mixed with clouds at times again. Tomorrow, chance of severe storms. High temperatures reach up to 89. Mainly clear. Tomorrow night, slight chance of severe storms, 61. From the Weatherology Weather Center, I'm Staff Meteorologist Megan Mulford. Currently, 85.
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0: That's Zach Toppin, South of Sanity. And speaking of sanity, funny and crazy go hand in hand. If you're any good at telling jokes, you've also got some deep-rooted psychological issues. Researchers found that the creative emotional elements needed to produce humor are strongly similar to those exhibited by people with mental health problems.
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And then, add a whole bunch of these ones. 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